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Show downtown what it's all about. 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
1: Good morning. National Indigenous Peoples Day was celebrated in First Nations across the country yesterday, coinciding with the summer solstice, longest day of the year, and a significant event each year for First Nations people. Governor General Louise Arbour noted the contributions of Indigenous codebreakers in the Second World War and said the Indigenous members of the Canadian Rangers are key to Arctic security today. She said, in a time of rising global tensions, our collective security depends above all on the trust we place in each other, and our path forward lies in deepening the bonds of partnership between Indigenous and non-Indigenous peoples. St. Mary's First Nation, also known as Sedansisk, hosted its 26th annual powwow, celebrating Wolastoqe culture. Chief Alan Pulchi says the powwow is a very significant part of their culture. Assembly of First Nations National Chief Cindy Woodhouse Nepenek issued a statement saying the day must also be one of accountability, that reconciliation cannot be accomplished by announcements and promises. Police and the coroner's office are investigating the death of an inmate at the maximum security prison in Renews. Correctional Service Canada only says 27-year-old Ryan Richard died last week, but hasn't released any details on how or where in the prison he died. They just issued a news release saying they're investigating the circumstances of his death, and the police and coroner's office have also been called in. They said Richard had been serving a 2-year sentence since August of 2024. Canada's finance minister announced a 10% surtax on global imports of canned vegetables late last week. François-Philippe Champagne says the move is meant to mitigate the impact of trade diversion on domestic producers, helping to stabilize market conditions and protect Canadian growers and processors. The tariff took effect on the 19th and will remain in place for a maximum 200 days. In sports, at the World Cup, Japan beat Tunisia 4-0, same score Spain over Saudi Arabia. Belgium and Iran fought to a 0-0 draw. Uruguay and Cabo Verde had a 2-2 draw. And Egypt beat New Zealand 3-1. In baseball, Blue Jays were rained out in Chicago. Mariners downed the visiting Red Sox 3-1, and Reds beat the Yankees 4-1. Now you're up to date. I'm Daryl Good.
2: Here's your K100 weather. We'll see a mix of sun and cloud for today. There is a chance of showers for the afternoon. We'll see a high of 21, but along the coast it'll be 14. We've got cloudy skies tonight. There's a slight chance of showers early this evening. We will see showers before morning, low of 13. Rain tomorrow, about 20 to 30 millimeters expected. We'll have light winds from the southeast and a high of 17. Then we've got a bit of sunshine and some clouds with a high of 23 for Wednesday. 603, 13 uptown. That's the K100 3-day weather forecast. Good morning and welcome to Monday.
0: 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K100.

0: And to you. Hey, good morning. It is the 22nd of June. It is Monday. That's the bad news. The good news is it's going to be a great day. We're going to make it that way for sure. We do have a mix of sun and cloud for today. There's a chance of showers for the afternoon. Temperature's going to get up to about a high of 21. Along the coast, of course, it's a little bit cooler. We'll see temps around the mark of 14. And in some areas, it's going to feel like 26. 13 in the city right now. Here's our Monday morning thought bubble for the day. Now, this is one of those quotes that actually gets funnier the older that you get. So, like, when you're 20, you think you know everything. By 40, you realize you know less than you thought. And by 60, well, our quote of the morning says this: the only true wisdom is knowing you know nothing. And that's from Socrates. He had it figured out a long, long time ago. I've got some fun stories on the way for you today. Now, it's officially Stupid Guy Thing today. Stupid Guy Thing Day today. Now, and I've got we're going to take a little trip to, you guessed it, we're going to go to Florida for just a moment for a guy that took the crown. He figured out a way to do a little bit of car maintenance for only $8, but it involves a trip to the breakfast aisle at the dollar store. So you know it's going to be great, right? So watch for that. And today on our socials, I want to know, what's something that you loved as a kid and you still love now? I think of all these things. We're actually touching on some of these in our Vogue Optical web poll question. Things like camping, maybe going to the beach or playing sports outside or no school, huh? Right? The students now in full summer swing. But on our social pages this morning, I want to know, what's something that you loved as a kid and you still love it today? That'll be up in just a couple of moments' time for you as well. Of course, we've got all the usual fare. We've got our reasons to get out of bed and celebrate the day. That's coming up in about 8 minutes. We've got our Hollywood Buzz at 6:40 and 8:40. Vogue Optical web poll question at 7:40, 8:40. And birthdays and all that other great jazz. Get it into me. Let me know what's going on in your world. Use the Leon Celebration line. The number is 658-5000. It is Monday. That's the bad news. The good news is we're going to make it a good one. We're going to make you happy. Pharrell Williams coming up for you next right here on K100, 612-13 Uptown.
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Here it is, 6:20. If you're a student, you don't have to get up unless you're already starting off to your summer job. And I hope it's a good one for you. To all the students that are relaxing at home, I'm jealous. Enjoy your day. Today is the 22nd of June. It's National Onion Rings Day. Oh, yeah. And I think I'm going to do a poll before too long to find out exactly where the best place to get onion rings is. But today's finally a holiday that's dedicated to the side dish that's always trying to steal the spotlight from your burger. It's also National Kissing Day. Hello. It's Worldwide VW Beetle Day. I love those. It's World Bathing Day and Stupid Guy Thing Day, which might explain why World Bathing Day is on the same day for sure, right? Yeah, that's right. Okay, let's see here. A little look back in time. Donuts were reportedly invented on today's date back in 1847, and that was a moment that changed coffee breaks forever. 1965, also snackety snacks. The Kellogg Company officially registered the trademark for Pop-Tarts, proving breakfast could actually also double as a dessert. 1984, today's date, The Karate Kid kicked its way into movie theaters, and then suddenly everybody was trying to do the crane kick in their backyard. Phenomenal movie with Mr. Miyagi, that was Pat Morita and Ralph Macchio playing the Karate Kid himself, Daniel LaRusso. Let's see here. Let's go back to 1985. Bryan Adams had the number one song on today's date in 1985 with this one.

0: I think it's still as great of a song today as it was back then. Let's see, 2001, Fast and the Furious. That hit movie theaters and launched a franchise that somehow turned street racing into a multi-billion dollar empire. 2009, reality TV power couple John and Kate Gosselin announced they were calling it quits after years in the spotlight with John and Kate plus eight. Robin Thicke, T.I., Pharrell Williams. Well, they had a huge hit, and it topped the charts and became one of the biggest songs of the summer of 2013. Which one was it? Well, I'm glad you asked. Still a pretty funny tune for sure. There was actually a lawsuit against the writers of that song, but we'll save that for another day. Today's date in 2023, search for the missing Titan submersible ended when the vessel was actually located just about 1,500 feet from the wreck of the Titanic. And investigators determined that the sub had actually suffered a catastrophic implosion. Unfortunately, all five souls on board were lost. And there you have it. Donuts, Pop-Tarts, Karate Kid kicks, onion rings. June 22nd, it's been a pretty powerful day in history. And there's some reasons for you to celebrate today. Coming up for you, Alex Warren, Fever Dream. We've got a mix of sun and cloud for today. Might even see a shower or two. And highs getting up to about 21. It's 13 in Uptown St. John right now, 624.
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1: Good morning. Residents in parts of the province say bears are making their presence known this time of the year, especially in towns and urban centers. Graham Forbes, a professor of forestry and environmental management at UNB, says it's not common for bears to hang around in urban environments. Residents in Grand Bay, Westfield, and nearby Martinon recently reported sightings of bears on social media. In Fredericton, police issued a public safety advisory earlier this month warning residents about a bear and three cubs spotted right in the center of the city. Forbes tells CBC bears are not limited to a specific type of terrain and can live anywhere.

0: Whether the animals decide to stay local depends on human behavior. He warns feeding bears, leaving food out, or even putting garbage out at the curb the night before pickup can attract them. The crew of a scallop dragger was rescued in the Bay of Fundy by another dragger. Captain Blaine Hamilton was headed back to port when he got a call from an old friend on another boat. The Ocean Otter had caught fire and the crew needed help. Hamilton tells CBC it took him about 45 minutes to get to the Ocean Otter, where they found the four crew hanging onto the stern where the smoke was the thinnest. They quickly hauled them aboard the Lorry O, about 22 kilometers off Parker's Cove, and then the boat on fire sank. The Transportation Safety Board's investigating. Face-to-face negotiations by U.S. Vice President J.D. Vance and Iran's parliamentary speaker and the foreign minister didn't last very long in Switzerland on the weekend. While Vance called on the Iranians to build on the moment, back in Washington, President Donald Trump was busy posting more threats on social media. He was threatening to resume attacks on Iran because of its continuing support for Hezbollah. The terrorist group in Israel were still exchanging fire in southern Lebanon. While Trump claimed the Strait of Hormuz is open, Iran said bluntly, "No, it is not." In sports, Japan shut down Tunisia 4-0 at the World Cup. Spain beat Saudi Arabia, also 4-0. Belgium and Iran ended up 0-0. Uruguay and Cabo Verde had a 2-2 draw. Egypt beat New Zealand 3-1. The Blue Jays were rained out in Chicago. Red Sox lost 3-1 in Seattle. And Reds down the Yankees 4-1. Now you're up to date. I'm Daryl Good.
1: Here's your K100 weather. We'll see a mix of sun and cloud for today. There is a chance of showers for the afternoon. We'll see a high of 21, but along the coast it'll be 14. We've got cloudy skies tonight. There's a slight chance of showers early this evening. We will see showers before morning, low of 13. Rain tomorrow, about 20 to 30 millimeters expected. We'll have light winds from the southeast and a high of 17. Then we've got a bit of sunshine and some clouds with a high of 23 for Wednesday. 13 in the city at 6:32. That's the K100 3-day weather forecast.
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1: Well, of course, there's still lots of news going around about Taylor and Travis's wedding that's coming up. But Taylor's dad actually might already be planning for the future. According to reports, Scott Swift, Taylor's dad, allegedly put together a pretty ironclad prenup for Travis Kelce to sign if the marriage is in the cards. Now, sources say it's simply smart business when it comes to your daughter, who's built nearly $2 billion empire. I would agree with that. But insiders claim that that Travis has no issue with it and respects dad's business mindset. Now, Kevin Hart looks like he's going to be suing his former assistant. It's reported that Kevin Hart claims that his assistant violated a non-disclosure agreement by sharing details about his personal and business life with a blogger by the name of Tasha Kay. Kevin says that the interview hurt his reputation and alleges that one of Tasha Kay's associates later demanded $250,000 to keep it from airing. Kevin Hart reported the matter to police as extortion. And Britney Spears, well, she's got her fans talking again. Britney posted a video of herself dancing with a purple guitar and said she bought it in Mexico in hopes that one day she can have another baby. So the message left fans wondering exactly what she meant, which is pretty much business as usual when it comes to Britney posts online. There's your first Hollywood Buzz. Next one's coming up at 8:40 this morning. Now, coming up, I got a story that's going to make your Father's Day tie that you gave to Dad look like a bargain. Texas hotel just went viral for serving up a single burger that was a little bit on the pricey side. I'll give you those details in less than 10 here on K100.
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2: This song we're going to play for you right now actually was part of the soundtrack of a movie that opened up on Friday and did pretty darn good for the weekend. It brought in $250 million worldwide, and it was from Toy Story 5. Taylor Swift, I Knew It, I Knew You, K100.

Pretty fun tune, I think, right there. Taylor Swift, her latest, K100, St. John's Perfect Music Mix. Good morning. It is Monday. I know you're not overly excited about that, but students, they're excited about the fact they don't have to go to school today. So there's that as well. Also, welcome officially to summer. When I spoke to you last, it was springtime, but glad to be back here in the saddle today. And Father's Day was yesterday, and there was lots of great things going on. My social feed was just filled with all kinds of dads that were just gushing with things that their kids and their families did for them. So it's wonderful. Hope you had the opportunity to spend some time with someone that you loved. Now, if you think that your Father's Day, let's say, dinner bill was steep, if you took dad out for a visit to his favorite restaurant, you're going to love this. The St. Anthony Hotel in San Antonio, Texas says, hold my gold leaf, because they're going viral today for serving up a burger that was a little bit costly. It was a $500 golden burger. Yes, you want to know what it costs? It costs $500. Yeah, $500 just for the burger itself. Now, that's not your average charbroil burger. We're talking about a half pound of Japanese A5 ribeye wagyu. It's butter poached with crab. It's got black truffles, caviar, Iberico ham, and it's all served literally on a 24-karat gold-plated bun. That's right, gold leaf on the bun. You can eat that. But now, they didn't want you to leave hungry as well. So for $500, you're not getting just a burger. So it did include fries and a beer. Okay. Now, because nothing says luxury dining like washing down actual gold with a cold brew. So hit me up on the text line. What is the most that you would ever spend for a single burger? 658-5000. Love to get your input for you. And make sure you tell me as well, where was the best burger that you... It was a little bit pricey, but it was totally worth it. And I would love to find out from you. So maybe I can go and pick it up a little bit later this week, for sure. I love burgers. We've got a mix of sun and cloud for today. There's a chance of showers in the afternoon. Highs getting up to about 21 inland along the coast. Of course, it's cooler. We'll see temps around 14. It's 13 in the city right now. Make sure you get your birthdays and anniversaries in. That's coming up at 7:20. Cake for breakfast. Well, why not? I just had some chips for breakfast as well, which ties in nicely. On our social pages today, I want to know something that you loved as a kid and you still love it now. I posted a quick little video of me chomping down on some chips, and I'd love to know what your thing is that you loved as a kid. You still love it now. We'll chat about it just a little bit later on this morning for you, too. Katy Perry coming up right now. Dance Alone, Preston Pablo on K100.

0: Don't want to dance alone.
1: Preston Pablo on K100. We got a mix of sun and cloud for today. We might see some showers in the afternoon. It'll be cloudy tonight. Chance of showers this evening. We got a mix of sun and cloud for today. We might see some showers in the afternoon. It'll be cloudy tonight. Chance of showers this evening. And definitely some showers in the overnight as well. We'll see a low of 13. 13 in the city right now. Coming up for you on the way, we've got Apete, Rose, Bruno Mars, K100.
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1: Good morning. National Indigenous Peoples Day was celebrated in First Nations across the country yesterday, coinciding with the summer solstice, longest day of the year, and a significant event each year for First Nations people. Governor General Louise Arbour noted the contributions of Indigenous codebreakers in the Second World War and said the Indigenous members of the Canadian Rangers are key to Arctic security today. She said, in a time of rising global tensions, our collective security depends above all on the trust we place in each other, and our path forward lies in deepening the bonds of partnership between Indigenous and non-Indigenous peoples. St. Mary's First Nation, also known as Sedansisk, hosted its 26th annual powwow, celebrating Wolastoqe culture. Chief Alan Pulchi says the powwow is a very significant part of their culture. Assembly of First Nations National Chief Cindy Woodhouse Nepinek issued a statement saying the day must also be one of accountability, that reconciliation cannot be accomplished by announcements and promises. Police and the coroner's office are investigating the death of an inmate at the maximum security prison in Renews. Correctional Service Canada only says 27-year-old Ryan Richard died last week, but hasn't released any details on how or where in the prison he died. They just issued a news release saying they're investigating the circumstances of his death, and the police and coroner's office have also been called in. They said Richard had been serving a 2-year sentence since August of 2024. Canada's finance minister announced a 10% surtax on global imports of canned vegetables late last week. François-Philippe Champagne says the move is meant to mitigate the impact of trade diversion on domestic producers, helping to stabilize market conditions and protect Canadian growers and processors. The tariff took effect on the 19th and will remain in place for a maximum 200 days. In sports, at the World Cup, Japan beat Tunisia 4-0, same score Spain over Saudi Arabia. Belgium and Iran fought to a 0-0 draw. Uruguay and Cabo Verde had a 2-2 draw. And Egypt beat New Zealand 3-1. In baseball, Blue Jays were rained out in Chicago. Mariners downed the visiting Red Sox 3-1, and Reds beat the Yankees 4-1. Now you're up to date. I'm Daryl Good.
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6: Here's your K100 weather. We'll see a mix of sun and cloud for today. There is a chance of showers for the afternoon. We'll see a high of 21, but along the coast it'll be 14. We've got cloudy skies tonight. There's a slight chance of showers early this evening. We will see showers before morning, low of 13. Rain tomorrow, about 20 to 30 millimeters expected. We'll have light winds from the southeast and a high of 17. Then we've got a bit of sunshine and some clouds with a high of 23 for Wednesday.
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0: Ah, good Monday morning to you. That's Hozier, Too Sweet on K100. St. John's perfect music mix. Well, just in time for summer vacation. Looks like there's three beaches in the area that are actually closed to swimmers. So we've got Tucker Park, Fisher Lakes, and Dominion Park beaches. Those have been closed after testing found some elevated bacteria levels, which is not good because you could probably end up with something they call swimmer's itch. Ain't nobody got time for that. So the closures for those areas actually only apply to swimming. So people can still go and visit the beaches, enjoy them, and just don't go in the water. There will be warning signs posted, and public health is going to continue testing until conditions are safe again, and then they'll let us know, and we will let you know as well. So that way you can get back to doing what's all about for the summer activities. And that's kind of what I want to know this morning on our social pages this morning. What's something that you loved as a kid and you still even love it right now? So we'll chat about that in just about an hour's time. But let me know your comments. Put them on Facebook. You can put on Instagram, and you can send it in to me as well using the K100 Greenlee Shoe Talk and text line, the number 658-5000. I want to direct your attention to something that's coming up this weekend. Can you believe we're already talking about the 27th of June? Like, the end of June is within reach. But it's the Jason Zellward Physical Challenge. You've been hearing the promos for it for this great event. Now, I got to know some of the family members of Jason Zellward. He became ill. And during his time that he was ill in his final chapter, he and his family got some wonderful counseling and some time with the Compassionate Grief Center. And that's where this actually became a part of it. I was on the board of the Compassionate Grief Center for a few years, and great people, great heart. And his sister is actually part of the organizers of this event. And this is honoring the memory of Jason Zellward, and it's all about having some fun, physical activity, because he was in the Army, and during his strongest days, he was a battler. He was a fighter for sure. So teams are going to battle it out in a fun contest like tug of war, wash or toss, and it's also going to be a barbecue, and kids are going to have some fun things to do as well. It's going to be happening at the Simons Field, the football field out East St. John. It's going to take place from about 1 to 3. We've got all the details on our website. Go check it out, and it's a great way to help support the Compassionate Grief Center, and so they can, in turn, help provide compassionate care for those that are going through a difficult time as well. So all the details, K100.ca on our events tab. It's the Jason Zellward Physical Challenge coming up on Saturday. Harry Styles just around the corner, and also just around the corner, birthdays and anniversaries. Get him in, 658-5000. I got a big old hunk of cake for you for breakfast. Ooh, that's something I loved as a kid, and I still love it now.
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0: Shaboozy with Cowgirl, his latest. That actually kind of fits in nicely with the background playing for the birthdays right now. K100 St. John's Perfect Music Mix. Here's who's celebrating birthdays for the 22nd of June. Starting off, Donald Faison. He's became a fan favorite as Dr. Turk on Scrubs. Also starred as Murray in the classic teen comedy Clueless. He's 52 today. Carson Daly, he helped launch countless music careers when he was the host of MTV's TRL, and now he's a pretty popular face on Today and The Voice. He's 53 today. Amy Brenneman, you might remember her from Judging Amy and also on The Leftovers. She turned 62 today. Hall of Fame basketball star Clyde Drexler, Clyde the Glide. He also won an NBA championship with the Houston Rockets. Turned 64 today. Girls Just Want to Have Fun, Cyndi Lauper. Yeah, one of the biggest hits for her. She gave us that hit as well as Time After Time, which is just iconic. So many great versions of that. She's 73 today. Lindsay Wagner from Bionic Woman turned 77. And Hollywood legend Meryl Streep, also turning 77 today, regarded as one of the greatest actors of all time. Everything from Sophie's Choice all the way up to Devil Wears Prada 2, which is her latest. Happy 77th to her. And for local birthdays, want to say happy birthday to Mark Fries. Happy birthday from your wife, Patricia, the kids, family, and friends. From all of us here at K100, we want to say...
1: Happy

0: Hope your day is fantastic. If you didn't get your birthday in, I hope that you have a fantastic day. Spend it with those that are most important to you as well. We've got a mix of sun and cloud for today. Chance of showers. We'll see a high of 21 along the coast. It'll be cooler. Temperature around 14. It's 13 in the city right now. 722.
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3: Good morning. Residents in parts of the province say bears are making their presence known this time of the year, especially in towns and urban centers. Graham Forbes, a professor of forestry and environmental management at UNB, says it's not common for bears to hang around in urban environments. Residents in Grand Bay, Westfield, and nearby Martinon recently reported sightings of bears on social media. In Fredericton, police issued a public safety advisory earlier this month warning residents about a bear and three cubs spotted right in the center of the city. Forbes tells CBC bears are not limited to a specific type of terrain and can live anywhere. Whether the animals decide to stay local depends on human behavior. He warns feeding bears, leaving food out, or even putting garbage out at the curb the night before pickup can attract them. The crew of a scallop dragger was rescued in the Bay of Fundy by another dragger. Captain Blaine Hamilton was headed back to port when he got a call from an old friend on another boat. The Ocean Otter had caught fire and the crew needed help. Hamilton tells CBC it took him about 45 minutes to get to the Ocean Otter, where they found the four crew hanging onto the stern where the smoke was the thinnest. They quickly hauled them aboard the Lori O, about 22 kilometers off Parker's Cove, and then the boat on fire sank. The Transportation Safety Board's investigating. Face-to-face negotiations by U.S. Vice President J.D. Vance and Iran's parliamentary speaker and the foreign minister didn't last very long in Switzerland on the weekend. While Vance called on the Iranians to build on the moment, back in Washington, President Donald Trump was busy posting more threats on social media. He was threatening to resume attacks on Iran because of its continuing support for Hezbollah, the terrorist group in Israel, were still exchanging fire in southern Lebanon. And while Trump claimed the Strait of Hormuz is open, Iran said bluntly, "No, it is not." In sports, Japan shut down Tunisia 4-0 at the World Cup. Spain beat Saudi Arabia, also 4-0. Belgium and Iran ended up 0-0. Uruguay and Cabo Verde had a 2-2 draw. Egypt beat New Zealand 3-1. The Blue Jays were rained out in Chicago. Red Sox lost 3-1 in Seattle. And Reds down the Yankees 4-1. Now you're up to date. I'm Daryl Good.
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6: Here's your K100 weather. We'll see a mix of sun and cloud for today. There is a chance of showers for the afternoon. We'll see a high of 21, but along the coast it'll be 14. We've got cloudy skies tonight. There's a slight chance of showers early this evening. We will see showers before morning, low of 13. Rain tomorrow, about 20 to 30 millimeters expected. We'll have light winds from the southeast and a high of 17. Then we've got a bit of sunshine and some clouds with a high of 23 for Wednesday. Beautiful sunshiny Monday morning, 13 degrees in the uptown at 7:34. That's your K100 3-day weather forecast. Good day.
7: K100.

That is fun on K100, St. John's Perfect Music Mix. Yeah, here we are. It's Monday. Yeah, I know. Don't worry about it. We're going to just say, it's Loud Luxury on K100. Good morning.

0: Well, Father's Day has come and gone for yet another year. Hard to believe it, right? Yesterday, of course, was Dad's Day, and lots of great things that were going on. I saw lots of wonderful posts, lots of memories, and it's beautiful. It's heart tugging at your heartstrings for sure. Now, in our web poll question on Friday and all through the weekend, we wanted to know what your favorite, what your plans were for Dad for the weekend, and we had a list of things that you could choose from: getting him a gift, spending time together, taking him out for a barbecue, letting him sleep in, or a combination. And let's see here. Surprisingly, no one actually suggests that they were going to be doing barbecuing for Dad because, well, that's Dad's thing, right? about 10% of those that voted said that they were going to let him sleep in or they were going to take him out. And 18% said they were going to get him a gift. But the majority, everybody said that they were going to be doing a combination of things. And so that was 63.5% of the votes. So thanks so much. Hope your Father's Day was a good one. And congrats to all the dads out there that step up and show how it's supposed to be done. Okay, so today we want to know, what do you like best about summer? We've got a list for you to choose from. Everything from camping to going to the beach, gardening, outdoor sports, the fact that there's no school, warmer temperatures, or all of the above. Summer actually arrived yesterday at 5:24 a.m. So happy summer to you. Lots of great comments already on our Facebook post for the web poll saying what they love to do. And let's see here as well. Betty says that she loves to go swimming. And there we go. Sometimes the computer's just a little bit slow, you know? Michelle says, if I could have all of the above, add bonfires, get rid of mosquitoes specifically, I'd be 1,000,000% satisfied with that, she says. Sue says, all of the above. Sophia loves warm temperatures. And she says, none of the rest are applicable. And Dale Glode says, no snow. Yeah, I'm right there with you, Dale. My snow shovel is enjoying a nice nap for sure. Head to our website. Let us know. What is it that you love about summer? Well, our web address is k100.ca. 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Lady Gaga and Dutchie on the way with Runway K100, 743.
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Well, today is officially Stupid Guy Thing Day, and one Florida man just took the crown. He figured out a way to do a little DIY car maintenance for only $8, an oil change involving a quick trip to the breakfast aisle at the dollar store. Okay, that story's on the way after Cameron Whitcomb, You and Me, K100.

0: I'm a compulsive DIY guy. I love to do things because it's fun. Sometimes it's adventurous, or it can save me some money, or I just like the satisfaction of knowing that that I was able to get things done. Well, we're going to go to Florida for just a moment.
1: Meanwhile, in northern Florida.
2: Florida?
1: Florida is America's basement.
3: I'm buried somewhere over to Florida!
4: Florida man stories.
5: That guy's just plain nuts.
0: And how appropriate, today is Stupid Guy Thing Day, so I'm wishing you a very good one. So, yeah, this is a real holiday, and the man in Florida Keys is that I'm going to tell you about, he's celebrating it in style. Okay, so this guy actually wanted to skip the $200 fee for an oil change at his local dealership. So he decided he was going to do it himself. That's right, DIY. So he went to the dollar store in the States, it's Dollar General, and he bought about $8 worth of, are you ready for this? Maple syrup. Ah, yeah, maple syrup. That's right. Just don't do this. There's things on the internet that you should not do. This is one of them. So he went to the dollar store. He got himself a bunch of maple syrup, and he poured 4 quarts of it right into the engine of his car. And he posted the video. Of course he did. And he says that the car runs better now. Of course he did. But now the mechanics online are telling him that it's, he's dumb. They're begging people not to do this because it's going to completely melt their engine. Plus, the internet sleuths also pointed out that it's not even real maple syrup. It's imitation corn syrup. So a big shout out to the Florida guy for setting the bar incredibly high for stupid guy things. So text me 658-5000. What is the dumbest fix-it idea you or your significant other ever tried to pull off? I'd love to find that out. Hopefully, you take my heeding and do not go to the dollar store to get maple syrup to switch it out for the oil in your car. Okay? Promise me you won't do that? Thank you. We've got a mix of sun and cloud for today. There is a chance of showers in the afternoon. Highs getting up to about 21 along the coast. We'll see 14. And in some areas, it's going to feel like 26. 13 in the city right now, 753.
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1: Good morning. National Indigenous Peoples Day was celebrated in First Nations across the country yesterday, coinciding with the summer solstice, longest day of the year, and a significant event each year for First Nations people. Governor General Louise Arbour noted the contributions of Indigenous codebreakers in the Second World War and said the Indigenous members of the Canadian Rangers are key to Arctic security today. She said, in a time of rising global tensions, our collective security depends above all on the trust we place in each other, and our path forward lies in deepening the bonds of partnership between Indigenous and non-Indigenous peoples. St. Mary's First Nation, also known as Sedansisk, hosted its 26th annual powwow, celebrating Wolastoqe culture. Chief Alan Pulchi says the powwow is a very significant part of their culture. Assembly of First Nations National Chief Cindy Woodhouse Nepenek issued a statement saying the day must also be one of accountability, that reconciliation cannot be accomplished by announcements and promises. Police and the coroner's office are investigating the death of an inmate at the maximum security prison in Renews. Correctional Service Canada only says 27-year-old Ryan Richard died last week, but hasn't released any details on how or where in the prison he died. They just issued a news release saying they're investigating the circumstances of his death, and the police and coroner's office have also been called in. They said Richard had been serving a 2-year sentence since August of 2024. Canada's finance minister announced a 10% surtax on global imports of canned vegetables late last week. François-Philippe Champagne says the move is meant to mitigate the impact of trade diversion on domestic producers, helping to stabilize market conditions and protect Canadian growers and processors. The tariff took effect on the 19th and will remain in place for a maximum 200 days. In sports, at the World Cup, Japan beat Tunisia 4-0, same score Spain over Saudi Arabia. Belgium and Iran fought to a 0-0 draw. Uruguay and Cabo Verde had a 2-2 draw. And Egypt beat New Zealand 3-1. In baseball, Blue Jays were rained out in Chicago. Mariners downed the visiting Red Sox 3-1, and Reds beat the Yankees 4-1. Now you're up to date. I'm Daryl Good.
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5: Here's your K100 weather. We'll see a mix of sun and cloud for today. There is a chance of showers for the afternoon. We'll see a high of 21, but along the coast it'll be 14. We've got cloudy skies tonight. There's a slight chance of showers early this evening. We will see showers before morning, low of 13. Rain tomorrow, about 20 to 30 millimeters expected. We'll have light winds from the southeast and a high of 17. Then we've got a bit of sunshine and some clouds with a high of 23 for Wednesday. It's a gorgeous Monday morning. Temperature on the rise. We're at 14 right now in Uptown St. John. It's 8:04. Good morning.
0: 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Perfect. 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

0: I was at a beautiful wedding on Saturday, and I want to say congratulations to Ben and Megan as they start their new journey together. Bruno Mars, Marry You, K100, St. John's Perfect Music Mix. I thought I'd come in just a little bit early to chat about this one because, well, we all love those things that we loved when we were kids, okay? So it's been a while since I've actually sat down and watched Saturday morning cartoons. You know, Saturday mornings are a little bit different now than when I was a little bit when I was a kid, but still, if I'm flipping through the channel and one of the old vintage cartoons that I remember from when I was a kid is on, like Looney Tunes, for example, I'm wrecked. I'm good for the rest of the day just to sit there and do nothing but watch that. Something else that I loved as a kid, and I still love it now, I was crazy about my bicycle. I loved riding my bike. I'd set up ramps. I would jump over other kids. I would jump over other, you know, foreign objects. I'd ride my bike down flights of stairs at the Somerset Community Center, for example. I wasn't supposed to, but I did it, and it was so much fun. I'd love to know, and I still love riding my bike today, even mountain biking. It's been a while since I've had it out of the shed, but I still love it. But now, fast forward, it's all about the motorcycle for me. What's something that you loved as a kid and you still love it now? Heather on her Facebook post says cheese curds and making such elaborate multi-level sandcastle cities that 10-year-olds had no business knowing how to make. She says, not that I've done that since I was a kid, but I would definitely jump at the chance. Cindy says, coloring books. You know, I know a lot of people that love it. It's just a good way to sit and relax, be creative, and at the same time, do something beautiful, right? Cindy, have you ever actually taken something out of the coloring book that you've done and hung it up on your wall? Maybe that's just a little kid thing, but you know, I think it's applicable. I think it's great. Natalie says, playing with Play-Doh. She says, I love creating all kinds of stuff. And now as an adult, she says, I enjoy playing with fondant, which is like one of the ingredients that's in a frosting or a cake decorating. It's kind of similar. There you go, Natalie. Good for you. Heather says, fruit roll-ups. Yeah, I haven't had one for a while, but I do remember I loved them and loved making stupid faces with them, too. Betty says, oatmeal and cream of wheat. Wow. Yeah, I haven't heard either of those mentioned in quite some time. She says, it reminds me of my grandmother. That's fantastic. Sabrina says, Mrs. Dunster's Donuts. Oh, yes, yes, yes, for sure. That's definitely a good one. Let's see here. Michelle says, my father and my mother. Oh, that's a good one, especially. I hope your Father's Day was good, too. Laura says, having a meal with family. We all live so far apart, so everyone has things that are going on. So to be able to get everyone together and sit down and break bread together is a blessing. It sure is. You know what? Take advantage of those opportunities. In fact, if you have the opportunity, just randomly schedule just a random, I don't know, it could be a Wednesday night. It could be a Tuesday night. Just a random dinner. Say, hey, dinner's at my place. Come on over. Show up. Don't need to bring anything. And then just enjoy the conversations and the time with those that are special to you. Lori says ketchup. Yeah, yeah. Sandra says peanut butter sandwiches. Yup, yup, for sure. What's something you loved as a kid and you still love it now? Facebook, Instagram, talk and text line. Hit me up. The number is 658-5000. Olivia Dean on the way for you next up right here at K100. It is 14 uptown, 811.
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0: Charlie Carden on K100. Good morning. Beautiful sunshiny day. The sun is out in full force. I'm definitely thinking it's going to be a motorcycle day for me. How about you? What do you love to do in the summer? There's a great list of things for you to choose from. It's actually in our Vogue Optical web poll question, which we're going to touch on in just a little bit. But I'd love for you to get your input in there as well. And at the same time, tell me some things that you loved as a kid and you still love them now. I got a text in from Monica saying that Cheese Whiz, definitely loves some Cheese Whiz. Loved it as a kid, and she said that was all that she wanted to eat. And it turns out I feel very much the same way. I've got a little refrigerator here beside my coffee maker in the studio, and I got me a big old jar of Cheese Whiz in there for it as well. Yes, sir. Anytime I have a bagel and just want something quick, Cheese Whiz. Yeah, loved it as a kid, love it as now. Join that conversation on Facebook and Instagram and our talk and text line as well. I was just looking at a note that came out that the Irving Nature Park is going to be giving back a little bit, if you will, to walkers and to cyclists. So starting today, the inner loop for the Irving Nature Park, as soon as you get in, you know where the big area is where they have the information kiosk. Right at that point, you can park your car there because the rest of the loop is going to be dedicated specifically to walking and to cycling. Of course, that area also is the return point too. So it's you would go around the loop, the nature park, the whole thing, and then when you get back to this area where you would typically go, and you follow the big hill downward. When you look to the left, that's where your car is going to be. So it's going to be from 10 a.m. Sunday through Friday. Saturdays will be continue to be vehicle free until noon time. So any questions about that, feel free to contact the good folks at the City of St. John. And you can find it on the Irving Nature Park post on Facebook as well. So it's a good thing, just allowing people to have that much more time to walk all through that beautiful trail of the nature park. I'd love to know, what are your favorite trails to walk? I might actually do a post on that tomorrow and get your input on that and find out, and then that way you can maybe go check out some new scenery, some new walking trails, and we'll work on that together. How about it? I've got Olivia Rodrigo coming up for you next up. The song is called Drop Dead on K100. It's 8:21, beautiful day in the uptown. We're going to see temperatures getting up to about 20, but there is a chance of showers in the afternoon. It's about a 30% chance, so it may happen, it may not, but we do have some showers in the way for tomorrow. It's going to feel like 26 inland and 14 in the city right now.
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1: Good morning. Residents in parts of the province say bears are making their presence known this time of the year, especially in towns and urban centers. Graham Forbes, a professor of forestry and environmental management at UNB, says it's not common for bears to hang around in urban environments. Residents in Grand Bay, Westfield, and nearby Martinon recently reported sightings of bears on social media. In Fredericton, police issued a public safety advisory earlier this month, warning residents about a bear and three cubs spotted right in the center of the city. Forbes tells CBC.

0: bears are not limited to a specific type of terrain and can live anywhere. And whether the animals decide to stay local depends on human behavior. He warns feeding bears, leaving food out, or even putting garbage out at the curb the night before pickup can attract them. The crew of a scallop dragger was rescued in the Bay of Fundy by another dragger. Captain Blaine Hamilton was headed back to port when he got a call from an old friend on another boat. The Ocean Otter had caught fire and the crew needed help. Hamilton tells CBC it took him about 45 minutes to get to the Ocean Otter, where they found the four crew hanging onto the stern where the smoke was the thinnest. They quickly hauled them aboard the Lorry O, about 22 kilometers off Parker's Cove, and then the boat on fire sank. The Transportation Safety Board's investigating. Face-to-face negotiations by U.S. Vice President J.D. Vance and Iran's parliamentary speaker and the foreign minister didn't last very long in Switzerland on the weekend. While Vance called on the Iranians to build on the moment, back in Washington, President Donald Trump was busy posting more threats on social media. He was threatening to resume attacks on Iran because of its continuing support for Hezbollah, the terrorist group in Israel, were still exchanging fire in southern Lebanon. And while Trump claimed the Strait of Hormuz is open, Iran said bluntly, "No, it is not." In sports, Japan shut down Tunisia 4-0 at the World Cup. Spain beat Saudi Arabia, also 4-0. Belgium and Iran ended up 0-0. Uruguay and Cabo Verde had a 2-2 draw. Egypt beat New Zealand 3-1. The Blue Jays were rained out in Chicago. Red Sox lost 3-1 in Seattle. And Reds down the Yankees 4-1. Now you're up to date. I'm Daryl Good.
1: Here's your K100 weather. We'll see a mix of sun and cloud for today. There is a chance of showers for the afternoon. We'll see a high of 21, but along the coast it'll be 14. We've got cloudy skies tonight. There's a slight chance of showers early this evening. We will see showers before morning, low of 13. Rain tomorrow, about 20 to 30 millimeters expected. We'll have light winds from the southeast and a high of 17. Then we've got a bit of sunshine and some clouds with a high of 23 for Wednesday.
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0: Sophia Kamara on K100. Good morning. It's Monday. Don't let that get you down. It's we're already past the doldrums part where your alarm had to go off. It's already done that, and you're up and around getting ready for work. Hope it's going to be a good day for you. It's already 8:40 on our Monday, and we'll have a look at the weather in just a couple of moments' time. Today on our Vogue Optical web poll question, we're talking about summer, which officially arrived yesterday, just about 5:30 yesterday morning. Kids don't have to go to school today. Bus drivers are enjoying the fact they also didn't have to set their alarms. So let's talk about summer for just a moment. In our web poll question, we want to know, what do you like best about it? We've got a pretty good list put together. Do you like camping, going to the beach, gardening, outdoor sports, the fact that there's no school, warmer temperatures, or all of the above? Got some great conversation going on Facebook, too, with that post. And so some of the comments that we've got so far, Amy saying that she loves the warmer temperatures, helps with arthritis pain, but causes a bit more swelling. Yeah. Well, it's one or the other, isn't it? Sometimes. Well, here's hoping that that you get a bit of relief from that, Amy, as well. Wanda says warm temperatures, which we may get in August as well. Melanie says longer days, more time to explore the trails. That's always good stuff right there. Dennis Johnson says all of the above. John says street meat vendors. Yes, because you have warmer temperatures, no snow on the ground, it's easier to get to those street meat vendors. Absolutely. Yeah, it's one of my when Janet was going to New York City for the first time with her work, I said, make sure you get to the street vendors. You're going to love that. So she did. Leslie says loves going to the beach. Malu says all of the above. Longer days makes my work days seem more enjoyable. And Betty loves going to the beach as well. So join the conversation. Let us know. Head to our website. The address is k100.ca. And you can also post on our Facebook, too. But make sure you click on the link so you can get your vote in for the web poll question. Each day it's brought to you by
1: Vogue Optical. 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
0: There are days I wonder if Meghan Markle just gets tired of being Meghan Markle. Reportedly, she had her sights set on getting an invite to Taylor Swift's huge, huge wedding. But according to sources, it just wasn't about celebrating the big day. Insiders say that Meghan sees Taylor as one of the most influential people on the planet, and she hoped a friendship could open doors and boost her profile. Mm-mm. Well, the sources say that Taylor looks at loyalty, and she values genuine connections, and if she thinks that someone's more interested in access than friendship, she'll keep them at her distance. As for missing the wedding invite, well, the insiders say that that sent a pretty clear message. Taylor made her guest list. Meghan didn't make the cut. Of course, it's all coming from an unnamed source, so take it with a grain of salt. But it's that's the latest in celebrity friendship rumors that are making headlines. And that's your Hollywood Buzz for this morning. It's 8:43.
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0: Hey, maybe one of the things you did with Dad was get out to the movie theater for Father's Day. There was a lot of movies that opened up this weekend and some pretty cool ones. here's one that did pretty good. I didn't know about this one, but it actually looks all right. It's called The Death of Robin Hood, and it's Hugh Jackman's new movie. It cost $20 million to produce it, but it only brought in $2.5 million. So that, to me, sounds like it might be a bit of a stinker, but the premise behind it sounds good. But here's the top five. Scary Movie came in, brought in just about just over $6.5 million, 6.7, did very well. Backrooms, 7.3 million. Obsession, I know a lot of people that are watching this one. If you love scary movies, this is the one for you. $14.2 million for the weekend box office. Then Disclosure Day brought in $17 million. But the big one, it cost $250 million to produce it. It brought in $152 million overseas for a total worldwide weekend take of $312 million. I'm talking about Toy Story 5. So did you get out to the movie theater at all this weekend? Drop me a line. Let me know which one that you went to, and let me know if you'd recommend it or not, because I think I'm due for a movie. I think I am. I'm craving popcorn all over again, and might as well throw in a big screen movie at the same time, right? A beautiful day on the way for us. It looks like we might see a shower this afternoon. If I look at the forecast right now, it says it's a slight chance. It says about 30% showers tonight, but we'll see what happens. 30% of showers for the afternoon, but temperature's going to be pretty decent. Inland temperature's getting up to about 21 along the coast. It'll be a little bit cooler. It'll be about 14, but some areas of town, it's going to feel like 26. 14 in the city right now, 8:53. On our way to 9 to take us there. Well, we mentioned her name a little bit already this morning. Taylor Swift, Fate of Ophelia next on K100.
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That's the weekend on K100, St. John's Perfect Music Mix. We're talking about things that you loved as a kid and you still love it even now. Gary says he loves Kraft Dinner and Campbell's Chicken Noodle Soup. Oh, as I read that, I can taste that now. How about you? So join the conversation. Let me know what was something you loved as a kid and you still love it even right now. I can't wait to read your results. We'll check in on that in just a little bit. Sabrina Carpenter's on the way. Also, a new artist called Alex Sampson. His tune Misery is coming up for you. But this song next up was actually featured in the Rick D's Weekly Top 40 this week, and it's Somber, Homewrecker, K100.

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0: Hello, Langley. K100, St. John's Perfect Music Makes, country crossover right there that's actually doing really well at the top of the charts in the Billboard Hot 100 and more. I want to direct your attention to the fact that Friday I'm going to have a special guest in the studio, and it's going to be Taylor James. Now, you might remember her name because for the last few years, we've actually been a part of the memorial runs and memorial slow pitch tournaments that's been held in memory of her mom, Michelle James. And she's going to be in the station with us because they've got the bike run that's happening this weekend on the 27th. It's Saturday. So they're going to be teaming up with the Lorneville Trail Riders. They're hosting Michelle James Memorial Bike Run, which is going to be tons of fun. They've been doing this for a little bit now. And so a little story on Michelle herself. She passed away in 2015 after a 10-year battle with cancer. And she was all about her community, and she received great care from the good folks at Bobby's Hospice. As we know, they do a wonderful thing here in our area. And so her family wanted to find a way to kind of give back. So the funds raised at the Memorial Bike Run that are happening this weekend are going to go to Bobby's, as well as the Slow Pitch Tournament, which is going to be happening next month. And so we'll talk about that as well. But so Taylor's going to be in the station with us on Friday, and I hope you tune in. It's always a good time to chat with Taylor and find out what it is that's going on in her world and finding out tangible ways that we can actually help out with a great organization in town. So tune in. That'll be really, really great. On the way for you, we've got Adam Rodway and Megan Trainor coming up for you right here on K100. Good morning.
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0: Adam Rodway on K100, St. John's Perfect Music Mix. Today, want to know what is something that you loved as a kid and you still love it even now? I think I found my people. Michelle Stewart, I actually used to work with her for a number of years at Xerox. She says, Sesame Street, and she says, I have no shame in admitting that. Thanks so much, Michelle. I also now feel liberated to say that I, too, still love Sesame Street and The Muppet Show. As a grown, well, just an older kid, I guess. Michael says, the Blue Jays, always have been a big fan. He says, go Jays, go, for sure. Patsy says, black jawbreakers, the small ones. Oh, on that note, Patsy, I love black licorice. Still do. Debbie says she loves the smell of rain after a rain shower on a hot day. Yeah, I can smell that pavement like right now, right? Gary says he loves chicken noodle soup from Campbell's and Kraft Dinner. That's all really, really good. Norma says she loves Teutons. I don't think I've ever had them. I think I need to. I need to find out what they are and why you like them from the time that you were a kid up until now. Got to check it all out. But Christine, my people, says she loves animals when she was a kid, loves animals now. And Rita loves reading, coloring, and chocolate. How about that? So join the conversation. Let me know something that you loved as a kid and that you still love it now. Facebook, Instagram, talk and text line, the number is 658-5000. Don't dare go away. I've got your weather details coming up for you in just a second right here on K100.
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0: And for your K100 weather, we've got a mix of sun and cloud for today. There is a chance we might see a shower this afternoon. We'll see highs of 21. Along the coast, it'll be 14. Of course, a little cooler. Inland, it's going to feel like 26 with the humidex. Cloudy tonight, chance of showers early in the evening. We'll see showers before morning. We'll see a low of 13. On the way for tomorrow, we've got rain. We could see up to about 30 millimeters, light winds from the southeast and a high of 17. Then we've got a bit of sunshine, some clouds, and a high of 23 on the way for Wednesday. In the uptown right now, as we're getting close to the 10 o'clock, we've got temperature sitting at 16. To take us to the 10, we've got Charlotte Carden and Justin Bieber's latest track, Speed Demon, right here on K100. Have a great day. I'll see you in the morning.
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5: A mix of sun and cloud today. Chance of showers this afternoon. High around 14 at the coast, 21 inland. Cloudy tonight, scattered showers, low 13. Then rain tomorrow. Could get 20 to 30 millimeters of it. With patchy coastal fog, windy high of 17. A mix of sun and cloud Wednesday, some lingering showers, and 23.
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4: Mix of sun and cloud with a chance of showers this afternoon. A high today of 23, a cooler high of just 14 along the coast. For tonight, cloudy with a chance of showers, low of 13 overnight. For Tuesday, periods of rain, about 20 to 30 millimeters expected, high tomorrow of 17. Rain will continue into Tuesday night. And then for Wednesday, a mix of sun and cloud with a chance of showers and a high of 23.
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1: 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Pause button. And rewind the tape a little. 5, 4, 3, 2, 1.
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Back in the Day replay with the Backstreet Boys and I Want It That Way. Josh is off today. It's Amanda Meisner filling in, spinning the tunes for your lunch hour. Here's Blue Cantrell on the Back in the Day replay. Right,

0: do something. Make it bad.
1: You're back in the Day Replay. It's Justin Timberlake and Rock Your Body. Coming up, we've got Smash Mouth and Janet Jackson's Runaway. So Jim Carrey might be back as the Grinch. Carrey officially in talks with a sequel to How the Grinch Stole Christmas. It was released back in 2000, and Carrey played the title character, of course, based on the 1957 children's book of the same name by Dr. Seuss. But plot details for How the Grinch Stole Christmas 2, even if that's what it's going to be called, remains under wraps. But it is worth pointing out that there was a sequel to the book titled How the Grinch Lost Christmas, and that was published back in 2023. But whether or not the new movie will follow that plot line remains to be seen.
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Back in the Day replay. Smash Mouth and All Star. Runaway, Janet Jackson, and Dirty Vegas still to come. It's your Back in the Day replay with Jessica Simpson.

0: It's your back in the day replay with Dirty Vegas and Days Go By. It looks like Molly Shannon's going to be honored today with a star on the Hollywood Walk of Fame. She's going to be receiving the star in the category of television. Shannon spent 6 seasons on SNL as a cast member, and she created some of the show's most iconic characters, including Mary Catherine Gallagher, Helen Madden, the licensed joyologist, and Sally O'Malley, I'm 50. I love that one. Speaking at the ceremony, Will Ferrell and Connie Britton.
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12: Mix of sun and cloud with a chance of showers this afternoon. A high today of 23, a cooler high of just 14 along the coast. For tonight, cloudy with a chance of showers, low of 13 overnight. For Tuesday, periods of rain, about 20 to 30 millimeters expected, high tomorrow of 17. Rain will continue into Tuesday night. And then for Wednesday, a mix of sun and cloud with a chance of showers and a high of 23.
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0: Back in the Day replay with Avril Lavigne and my happy ending. And just to note, today is the 173rd day of the year with only 192 days remaining in 2026. The last full week of June. And just so you know, today 11% of people woke up and accidentally wore their shirt inside out. Well, it is Monday after all. Have a great afternoon, and we'll chat tomorrow.
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1: Mix of sun and cloud with a chance of showers this afternoon. A high today of 23, a cooler high of just 14 along the coast. For tonight, cloudy with a chance of showers, low of 13 overnight. For Tuesday, periods of rain, about 20 to 30 millimeters expected, high tomorrow of 17. Rain will continue into Tuesday night. And then for Wednesday, a mix of sun and cloud with a chance of showers and a high of 23.
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6: Mix of sun and cloud with a chance of showers this afternoon. A high today of 23, a cooler high of just 14 along the coast. For tonight, cloudy with a chance of showers, low of 13 overnight. For Tuesday, periods of rain, about 20 to 30 millimeters expected, high tomorrow of 17. Rain will continue into Tuesday night. And then for Wednesday, a mix of sun and cloud with a chance of showers and a high of 23.
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0: 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Shad Desmond with Electric, I Just Might, some Bruno Mars. Also Frank Walker, Josh Ross, Norma Jean Martine, Lay It On Me. Where's My Husband from Ray and Panic at the Disco. Giving you some high hopes this afternoon. Pretty lovely one on the go here in St. John today. And I hope you're having the very best of days on this Monday. Summer is here, my friend. I'm John Matthews. We've got a mix of sun and cloud through the rest of the afternoon. A little bit of cloud rolling in tonight, possibly some showers as well. We'll be down to about 13 degrees and a very rainy day tomorrow, 20 to 30 millimeters. Full weather details a little later on this hour. And music coming up for you from Taylor Swift, Ariana Grande, The Weeknd, and Harry Styles.
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0: Monday afternoon, St. John's Perfect Music Mix on K100 FM. There's Harry Styles, As It Was. Five in a row with The Weeknd, Dancing in the Flames, Twilight Zone, Ariana Grande, also Fifi, Dobson, and Ghost. And from the soundtrack of Toy Story 5, which had an enormous opening in the box office this past weekend, Taylor Swift and I Knew It, I Knew You. Hope you're having the best of Mondays. Summer is here. I'm John Matthews with you until 7 o'clock this evening. Our latest in the Vogue Optical Web Poll. It's our listener question that we put up every day at K100.ca. We're talking about summertime with the arrival of this season that we love so much. We're wondering what it is that you like best about summer. Is it getting out to the beach, going camping, outdoor sports, the fact that there's no school? Certainly lots to love about summer. Let us know what you enjoy the most about the summer season by voting today on the Vogue Optical web poll, K100.ca. And then Dennis Hunt brings you the results of the poll tomorrow morning right here on K100.
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6: Mainly cloudy with a chance of showers this evening and overnight, low of 13. For Tuesday, periods of rain, about 20 to 30 millimeters expected tomorrow, high of 17. And for Wednesday, a mix of sun and cloud with a chance of showers and a high of 23.
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That's so true. Here's Gracie Abrams.

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4: Good afternoon. The national inflation rate spiked to 3.2% in May, up from 2.8% in April. So that's Canada, says gas prices that were up an average of 33% from the same month of last year drove the consumer price index higher in May. Fuel prices had an even greater impact on inflation in Atlantic Canada last month. New Brunswick's inflation rate jumped from 4.2% in April to 4.7% in May. That was the second highest in the country, behind only Nova Scotia. Stats Canada says the cost of food was also up 4.3% in May, driven by higher fruit and vegetable prices, while year-over-year rental inflation slowed slightly to 3.5%. That was down from 3.6% in April. A 27-year-old man will serve 3.5 years in prison for a drunk driving accident that killed a motorcyclist near St. Louis de Kent. Crash happened on Route 11 near St. Louis de Kent in July of last year, killing 36-year-old motorcyclist Tyler Nelson. Gentizio Cervantes of El Sabuctoc pleaded guilty to impaired driving causing death, refusing a blood sample, and driving while suspended. According to the Times and Transcript, Cervantes was sentenced on Friday to 3.5 years behind bars and was also handed an 8-year driving ban. Construction is now underway on a major pharmacy upgrade at the hospital in Carriquet. Project will add more than 800 square meters of space on the hospital's second floor to house a new pharmacy and is expected to be completed by December of 2027. Carriquet's facility is among the first of 6 hospitals selected for pharmacy upgrades. Work has also started at the hospital in Moncton, while projects in Miramichi, St. Quentin, and Charlotte County are in the planning stages. In total, New Brunswick plans to modernize 24 hospital pharmacies, with Health Minister John Dornan saying the improvements will help ensure patients receive safe, high-quality care and access to life-saving medications. A veteran New Brunswick High School basketball coach has been suspended after allowing an out-of-province recruit to stay at his home. Documents obtained by CBC News shows that Mike King, the coach of Fredericton High School, was initially banned for 2 seasons while the school was fined $1,000 and the student was barred from provincial playoffs. An appeal later reduced the suspension to 15 games and lifted the ban on the student. The player who stayed with King in order to play for Fredericton High was the son of King's former teammate at UMB. The player's family did have plans to move to Fredericton later, in part to further their son's athletic opportunities. School Sport New Brunswick says its rules are designed to ensure fair opportunities for athletes and prohibit coaches from recruiting players or allowing transfer students to live with them. The Holt government says it's planning to introduce legislation in the fall to allow municipalities to tax the owners of vacant properties. A working group has been established, including representatives of the provincial government as well as local governments and municipal associations. However, some real estate agents and others are concerned that the working group doesn't include any representatives of landowners, developers, or builders. Local Government Minister Aaron Kennedy tells Brunswick News the government's looking at underutilized and vacant properties, which may be barriers to community development and economic growth. Meanwhile, Tim Somerville, a top real estate agent in the province, warns that a vacant property levy could mess with people's long-term investment plans and says it's unfair for those who have worked hard and amassed property over a lifetime. He also added that any good government understands that penalizing somebody is never the way to go. The federal government has released new information on funding for the Canada-wide early learning and childcare system. Jen Nicholson has the details.
5: A release says Minister of Jobs and Families Patty Hajdu met with provincial and territorial ministers late last week to share information on new funding for the Canada-wide early learning and childcare system. The Government of Canada says it will invest up to $5.4 billion over 2 years, in addition to the more than $58 billion in funding through early learning and childcare agreements with provinces and territories since 2021. The release says the additional investment will help keep childcare affordable for families and support the early childhood educators who make the system possible. For MBS News, I'm Jen Nicholson.
4: And the federal Liberals maintain an 8-point lead over the Conservatives, according to a new poll from Abacus Data. Survey finds 45% of committed voters would support the Liberals compared to 37% for the Conservatives. Prime Minister Mark Carney's approval rating remains positive, with 55% of Canadians approving of his performance. Survey suggests the political landscape has stabilized now after a slight dip earlier this month. In sports, at the World Cup, defending champion Argentina is taking on Austria this afternoon. That'll be followed by France against Iraq at 6 o'clock, Norway against Senegal at 9, and then Jordan against Algeria at midnight Atlantic time. And in the majors, the Blue Jays can climb back to the 500 mark tonight when they open a 3-game series at home against Houston. Now you're up to date. I'm Jeff Goodfellow. Mainly cloudy with a chance of showers this evening and overnight, low of 13. For Tuesday, periods of rain, about 20 to 30 millimeters expected tomorrow, high of 17. And for Wednesday, a mix of sun and cloud with a chance of showers and a high of 23.
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K100. It's today's hits. And yesterday's favorites. Songs that make you smile. St. John's Perfect Music Mix. It's K100.

Sabrina Carpenter, Espresso, St. John's Perfect Music Mix on K100 FM. Pretty marvelous Monday afternoon on the go here. Glad to have you with me. I'm John Matthews here until 7 o'clock, and this is Soundwave. Trevor Guthrie, St. John's Perfect Music Mix on K100.

0: you're ready to come home. Jamie Fine, Homesick on K100, St. John's Perfect Music Mix for a Monday afternoon. BTS with Swim. Also in that five in a row, Soundwave, Trevor Guthrie, Sabrina Carpenter with Espresso, and Chandelier, courtesy of Sia. We've got three names today on our Birthdays of the Rich and Famous list. Celebrities born on this June 22nd. Iconic movie actress Meryl Streep celebrating a birthday today, from The Iron Lady, Sophie's Choice, Kramer versus Kramer, among others. She holds a record 21 Academy Award nominations and three-time Oscar winner. Meryl Streep celebrating birthday 77. 80s pop singer Cyndi Lauper, big hits like Girls Just Want to Have Fun, Time After Time, True Colors, and a Broadway composer. She was involved in writing Kinky Boots. Cyndi Lauper, who I first was exposed to, I think, via her time with the WWF. She was at the first WrestleMania. Yes, indeed. Cyndi Lauper is 73 years old today. And on the Canadian side of things, from Scarborough, Ontario, pop rock singer, songwriter, guitar player Stephen Page, formerly of the band Bare Naked Ladies, with big hits like One Week, If I Had $1 Million, the theme song for the Big Bang Theory TV show. Stephen Page, still very busy as a solo artist. He's got a wonderful trio that he performs with, and was inducted into the Canadian Music Hall of Fame back in 2018 with his Bare Naked Buddies. Stephen Page celebrating birthday 56 today.
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Heartbreak Back, it's Frank Walker, Riley Biederer, K100, and St. John's Perfect Music Mix on a Monday afternoon, heading up towards the end of your workday, 30 minutes until your 5 o'clock end of the day, if that's what time your job is done on this Monday. Here's Ed Sheeran, this is Perfect from K100. I found

0: John Fellner, there's Broke Skin, St. John's Perfect Music Mix on K100 FM. Four in a row here on your Monday afternoon. Ed Sheeran and Perfect, Heartbreak Back, Frank Walker, Riley Biederer, and French Montana, along with Max B. And Ever Since You Left Me. Hello, good afternoon. Thanks so much for being here on this Monday, first Monday of summer. I'm John Matthews, and it looks like Toy Story still has a friend in moviegoers. The fifth installment in the Pixar movie series debuted with $160 million in North American ticket sales. That's according to studio estimates over the weekend. And that easily set a new franchise record and notched the biggest opening weekend of the year. Launching 31 years after the original, Toy Story first landed in movie theaters. Toy Story 5 has far surpassed the previous series' best debut of $120 million for Toy Story 4 back in 2019. Internationally, just as successful as well, $152 million in opening weekend sales around the globe for a worldwide haul of about $312 million. Huge weekend for Toy Story 5. Steven Spielberg's Disclosure Day slipped down to second place, $17 million in its second weekend.
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6: Mainly cloudy with a chance of showers this evening and overnight, low of 13. For Tuesday, periods of rain, about 20 to 30 millimeters expected tomorrow, high of 17. And for Wednesday, a mix of sun and cloud with a chance of showers and a high of 23.
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And then we're going to celebrate the end of your Monday workday. We've got the 5 p.m. free ride brought to you by Ears for You. Latest single from Harry Styles, part of the free ride today. Also, Charlotte Cardin from Quebec and Cameron Whitcomb, all for your roll home after 5 o'clock here on K100. Date book next hour and all kinds more. St. John's Perfect Music Mix as we roll into a Monday evening together here at K100. This is Taylor Swift. It's the Fate of Ophelia.

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I'm John Matthews, and here's Pink Panthers along with Zara Larson. This is Stateside.

0: Monday, 5 p.m. free ride from K100 FM. There's Charlotte Cardin and The Way We Touch. Tame Impala with Dracula. Stateside, Pink Pantherist, along with Zara Larsson. Some Cameron Whitcomb with You and Me. And the latest from Harry Styles. Currently playing some very, very, very big stadiums with Shania Twain as his opening act. American Girl started off your 5 p.m. free ride today. Brought to you by Ears for You. We'll do this again. We'll get you home with five awesome driving tunes, as we do each and every day here Monday through Friday, right after the 5 o'clock news on K100. In our date book today on this June 22nd, historical happenings 24 years ago today, 2002, Spaniard Alvaro de Marichalar became the first person to cross the Atlantic Ocean by jet ski. He did that by jet skiing for 12 hours a day on the water and sleeping on a support boat, landing at Miami Beach 4 months after setting off from Rome, Italy. Imagine 4 months at sea on a jet ski. That journey was completed on this day 24 years ago. 18 years ago today, 2008, a very wise and very funny man, comedian George Carlin, passed away of heart failure in Santa Monica, California, age 71. We still miss him and could use his wise words even more now today than ever before. And 15 years ago on this date, 2011, actor Daniel Craig married Rachel Weisz in a ceremony in New York.
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1: Miles Smith, nice to meet you. St. John's, perfect music mix on K100 FM, four in a row, KX5 with Hayla and Escape. I had some help, Post Malone, Morgan Wallen, and Shawn Mendes, and there's nothing holding me back. Hey, good afternoon, I'm John Matthews. There is something holding back some folks that might want to go swimming in Tucker Park Beach, Fisher Lake, Rockwood Park, or Dominion Park Beach. Those are all temporarily closed for swimming right now due to elevated bacteria levels identified through recent water testing conducted by public health. So no swimming at Tucker Park Beach, Fisher Lake, Rockwood Park, or Dominion Park Beach. There have been warning signs posted up at all the affected beaches, and testing will continue at the affected locations. The city will give us updates on some additional information as it becomes available and when they determine that conditions are safe for swimming to resume. So again, no swimming right now at Tucker Park Beach, Fisher Lake, Rockwood Park, or Dominion Park Beach due to elevated bacteria levels.
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8: Mainly cloudy with a chance of showers this evening and overnight, low of 13. For Tuesday, periods of rain, about 20 to 30 millimeters expected tomorrow, high of 17. And for Wednesday, a mix of sun and cloud with a chance of showers and a high of 23.
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K100 bringing you St. John's Perfect Music Mix, The Weeknd and Daft Punk. That's I Feel It Coming. We've got some Justin Bieber in just a little bit. And Virginia to Vegas right now. This is Lights Out on K100 FM.

0: Justin Bieber and Daisies, St. John's Perfect Music Mix from K100 FM, Virginia to Vegas, Lights Out, and I Feel It Coming the Weekend, along with Daft Punk. Still on the way for you in the lineup before 6 o'clock this evening. Rihanna with Jay-Z. We've got some classic One Direction for you. Monday night getting underway with Sabrina Carpenter. From there, it's Taylor Swift, Rosé and Bruno Mars, Ella Langley this evening. Teddy Swims, we've got some Hozier for you. Olivia Dean, Noah Kahan, Shawn Mendes, Alex Warren, all after 6 o'clock. Definitely stay here, enjoy all the tunes all evening long for a Monday at K100 FM.
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Rosé and Bruno Mars and Apatet. Welcome, and Monday evening is here. First day of the work week behind us. I'm John Matthews with you until 7 o'clock here on the evening shift. Ella Langley, this is Tues in Texas on K100 St. John. Just

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0: Lose Control, Teddy Swims, rapping six nonstop, St. John's Perfect Music Mix on a Monday evening at K100 FM. Kaiser with Hideaway, Choosing Texas, Ella Langley, also Rosé, Bruno Mars, Apate, Elizabeth Taylor from Taylor Swift, and Sabrina Carpenter first up tonight with Taste. Clouds rolling in over Fundy tonight. We may see a few showers through the overnight down to 13 degrees. And tomorrow, going to be an umbrella day. Rain heavy at times, giving 30 to 40 millimeters. A not insignificant amount of rainfall tomorrow. Temperature around 16 degrees. The rain will continue through the day and into the evening. Tomorrow night, it will end eventually at some points on Tuesday evening, down to about 14 degrees tomorrow night. Wednesday, it's going to be a little better here with a mix of sun and cloud. Small chance of showers, 23 degrees. And then we'll finish off the week Thursday and Friday, a couple of days with a mix of sun and cloud, 22 both Thursday and Friday.
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0: TikTok from Kesha, St. John's Perfect Music Mix on K100FM. Some Olivia Dean with So Easy to Fall in Love. Also Too Sweet, Hozier, and some Alex Sampson and Misery. Hey, good evening, and I hope Monday has been a nice, easy one for you so far. I'm John Matthews. Our Vogue Optical web poll is on the go tonight at K100.ca. It is the first little bit of summer. Summer officially arriving yesterday morning at, I believe, around 5:20 a.m., I think, yesterday. So with summer officially here, we're asking today on our web poll, what is it that you like best about summer? Is it the warm temperatures for kids? Is it the fact that you have no school? Maybe it's the outdoor sports, getting out to do some gardening, going to the beach, camping. Choose your very favorite summertime activity tonight. You can also choose all of the above, by the way. But get your vote in this evening on the Vogue Optical web poll at K100.ca. We'll find out what Fundy likes best about summer. 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
1: Mainly cloudy with a chance of showers this evening and overnight, low of 13. For Tuesday, periods of rain, about 20 to 30 millimeters expected tomorrow, high of 17. And for Wednesday, a mix of sun and cloud with a chance of showers and a high of 23.
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0: Shawn Mendes on K100, St. John's Perfect Music Mix. That is Stitches. And before that, Noah Kahan with The Great Divide and Teddy with I Hope in just a few minutes. Music from Alex Warren, The Weeknd, Ariana Grande, all before 7 o'clock. And your next hour playlist ready to rock here on K100 FM. We're going to take you back in time with Pitbull and Neo. And we've got music from Olivia Dean tonight, Billie Eilish, as well as Kelly Clarkson, taking us back a little ways, a few years. Some Taylor Swift, the new one from Lady Gaga with Doechii, Lord with a classic from the 2010s, and Ed Sheeran, all coming up for you after 7 tonight on K100.
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Alex Warren, that's Fever Dream on K100 St. John's. Perfect music mix on your Monday. Thanks for being here. I'm John Matthews. That is it for me today. One down, four to go on our work week. I'll see you back here tomorrow, 3 until 7 o'clock. Play safe, be happy, enjoy your evening. Stay dry tomorrow. Going to be a heavy, rainy day for your Tuesday. And my closing thought for you tonight comes from the late George Carlin, who passed away 18 years ago today. George said, "People who say they don't care what people think are usually desperate to have people think they don't care what people think." So very true. Ah, we miss you, George Carlin. Have an awesome night. I'll see you tomorrow here on K100. This is The Weeknd. It's Cry For Me.

0: years, we've been the local station that picks you up and makes you feel good. And now more than ever, we all need a little feel good. So no matter when you turn us on, know that we'll have a song that will do the trick and make you feel better.
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